baddest, the meanest and greatest. You be manifesting a play with the aliens. The bed in the battle, the east in the vandal, the illest, the sickest, the threaten the devil. The shit that I'm talking, the image of damage. I'm blaming the bend and I'm bending the bend and I'm better and better in that fucking language. Stopping the shop, I'm a whole other package.

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I would love to welcome you to the show. This is Signals Up In on Met Radio 1280 AM Toronto, as well as Odds 88.6 FM Stuttgart. I'm Sean, and got a special one today. I'm going to be playing a whole bunch of stuff about Sled Island Music Festival. We've got a nice partnership rolling with them, and I'd encourage everyone to go check it out. It's in Calgary, Alberta, taking place June 17th to 21st. You can get more info at sledisland.com. This year, Clipping is the headlining curator, which means they're going to be choosing a bunch of other fantastic artists to also be on the bills. But you got, in addition to that, like hundreds of indie, Canadian, and international artists also making appearances. One of my favorite festivals ever. So I'll be playing a selection from there. Sit back, kick it. To start off, though, I want to mention another show that'll be taking place here in Toronto in the next little bit. The band comes from Berlin. They play an authentically 70s-sounding Turkish psych and funk. The band is called Darya Yildirim and Group Şimşek. They are playing with the Badge Epoch duo, rather than the ensemble. Their show is taking place at the Dance Cave. That's upstairs of Lee's Palace on June 15th. You can find more info by visiting modo-live.com and snag some tickets for June 15th. The track you're going to hear comes from their latest album, which was called Yarın Yoksa. It is called Hope Biko. I played this album before on the show because this was one of my favorites of last year, so dig in. Following that, we're going to hear from a Calgary-based artist named Hermites with the track Green Blade, which comes from Death and the Fool, released about a year ago. We'll follow that up with another Calgary artist. They're called Parisian Orgy, and I'm going to play you the track Belly Button Trapdoor, which comes from their self-titled album released right at the end of 2025. This band's been around a while, always doing something interesting. Highly recommend checking them out as well. Both Hermites and Parisian Orgy will be at Sled Island, so here's a little taster to get our juices flowing.

just heard two tracks by artists out of Calgary, both performing at Sled Island. Check out sledisland.com for passes and more info. That was Parisian Orgy with a track called Belly Button Trapdoor from their self-titled release from December 2025. Prior to that, we also heard Hermites with a track from the album Death and the Fool, released in May 2025, and that track was Green Blade. At the beginning of that set, we also heard from Darya Yildirim and Group Shimshek, who are a Berlin-based Turkish psych band. They're performing in Toronto on June 15th at the Dance Cave upstairs of Lee's Palace. Check out modo-live.com for details and info on that. The track you heard, Hop Biko, and that comes from their fantastic 2025 release, Yaren Yoksa. Alright, I'm Sean, this is Signal.bin, and we're going to continue on with some tracks from Sled Island Music Festival performing artists. First up here, we'll play the curators of the festival this year, who are Clipping out of Los Angeles. I'm going to play from their classic Clipping self-titled album, sort of self-titled, spelt differently. Anyway, the track is Story Number 2. Watch the counting in this one. Pretty fun little track. After that, we're going to hear from one of my new favorites out of Denver, Colorado. The band is Wheelchair Sports Camp. They have a brand new release this year, which is called O Imperfecta. I'm going to play the track Slumber Party, which is about camping out in protest at the U.S. representatives' offices for Medicaid. We'll go from there to hear from a Toronto artist, Yi Jung Mi, and the track Purity, which comes from the album Water is a Shifting Mirror, released just in the last couple months. And we'll end this set with something memorable for me. Back in 2013, I believe it was, I was at Sled Island and walked into a downstairs venue to see a very quirky setup of these two slightly awkward looking fellows jamming away on some what looked like homemade joysticks and toys. Turned out that they were the band Joyful Talk, and this was their debut album, Muix. I'm going to play the track Bush Babies, highlight of my memories at Sled Island Music Festival. Once again, sledisland.com. Here we go.

Caitlin Heffernan is joining us from Denver, Colorado, the front woman for the hip-hop group Wheelchair Sports Camp. She was arrested last month with ADAPT members in Denver after participating in a sit-in at Senator Cory Gardner's office. We welcome you all to Democracy Now! Can you describe what

track called Bush Babies from an album titled Muix, which is by the Halifax area / Calgary based Joyful Talk. I said 2013, but I think it was actually 2015 when this album was released that I would have seen them at Sled Island. Prior to that, we heard Toronto's own Yi Jungmi with a track called Purity from an album titled Waters, a Shifting Mirror, released this year. We also heard Wheelchair Sports Camp with a track called Slumber Party from this year's O Imperfecta. And at the top of that set was Sled Island Curators themselves, clipping with a track called Story 2 from the self-titled-ish album released back in 2014. Once again, sledisland.com. I'm Sean, this is Signal.bin, and next up we're going to hear from a Toronto band, Joe Past. Their 2018 release was called Their Prime, and the track is called Glass. After that, a new project out of Calgary. They're called Bug Swallow, and it's members of Dry Heave, an industrial punk band that I absolutely adored. They have a self-titled release that just came out. It's fantastic. I'm going to play a track called Froggy Mental Breakdown that has some real catchy hooks. After that, out of Vancouver, a band called Banana House, and that's spelled like Bauhaus, but with banana. The track you'll hear is called Bad Banana Peel. It comes from their album Grounders, which was released in September last year. These are all artists playing at Sled Island. Once again, sledisland.com for more details. Here ya are.

Banana House out of Vancouver with the track Bad Banana Peel that comes from Grounders, released September 2025. Right before that, Bug Swallow, the brand new album, self-titled, and that track Froggy Mental Breakdown there out of Calgary and out of Toronto at the beginning of that set was Joe Past with the 2018 album Their Prime, the track Glass. All those artists and more are playing at Sled Island. Check sledisland.com. I'm Sean, this is Signal.bin, and I got time for just a couple more here. We're going to hear from another Calgary metalcore band called Entwine, just to give you a little bit of range of what you got looking forward to you attending Sled Island. The track you'll hear is called You Are Always Alone, and this comes from their To Burn For You demo, released about a year ago. We'll then hear from Uniform, the New York punk band, who really broke my brain back in 2017 when I saw them play at Sled Island. I'm going to play the track Bootlicker from their one of their early full lengths. It was called Wake and Fright. It featured the drum machine pulverizing your chest in the live set, and it changed the game for me. We'll also wrap up with a track called Bolete. This is from a California-based noise artist named Eviction, and Eviction is playing in Toronto on June the 10th. This is with the Japanese organ player, experimental artist Fuji Ta, and they are playing at the Garrison. Please check out ndygigs.info for more about how you can get tickets to that one. Taking place again June 10th, the Garrison. This is Eviction. It comes from their 2020 album, Hair Birth, and they did perform Venus Fest a few years back. It was memorable, to say the least. I'd recommend looking into this one if you enjoy noisy stuff. All right, I'll be back to say farewell after these.

0: Eviction out of California. That was the track Bolete from the 2020 album Hairbirth. Eviction is playing with Fujita, the Japanese experimental artist, on June 10th at the Garrison. Please check out ndygigs.info for more details on how to get tickets. Prior to that, we heard the New York band Uniform with their 2017 album Wake in Fright. That was the track Bootlicker. I saw them at Sled Island back in 2017, and they blew my mind away. Memorable show. At the beginning of that set, we also heard Entwine. They're also playing Sled Island this year. Check out sledisland.com for more info on that. That was the track You Are Always Alone from their 2025 To Burn For You demo. Once again, I'm Sean. This is signal.bin. I will chat to you again next time. Until then, ciao, tschüss, and so long.
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I'm sinking in apathy.

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You should go out.